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18 jeans and a brand new J. Sense of sunshine, I'm a brand new shade. Sipping on a cup of tea and a creme brulee. I've been working so hard like Ye. 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